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2: Well, good evening. My name is Harry. Nice to be here for the next hour of new music. And coming up on the playlist this evening, we'll dive into Leon Bridges' Happiness Anytime record, which came out in full last Friday. We had some songs along the way over the past month or so, but now we've got the full record. Also, Marcus King with a track with the country artist Ernest. New Blondshell, Tegan and Sarah, and Phoebe Bridgers with a song from that movie Primetime, that soundtrack that she's actually acting in. That's all on the way, but first we start with one from U2 as they made things official. We've been waiting for a full record pretty much all year after two EPs, and now we know Carnival de Luz will be out on November 13th, their 16th studio album from the band, first of new material from them in 9 years. Recorded all over the place and produced by Jackknife Lee. It's a collection of 12 songs, as they say, describing themes of spirituality, friendship, freedom, endurance, in the face of dark, encroaching forces. And this song is as they describe, kind of a homage to early surf punk. Silencio. Take a listen to U2 leading off tonight's new release Tuesday, 92.9 and 96.9 EHM.

New release Tuesday, 92.9 and 96.9 EHM. Eels and Cap in Hand from the 16th studio record. Cookie Happens, coming out in a couple weeks, October 16th. Inspired by the Cookie Monster quote, "Me no cry because Cookie is finished. Me smile because Cookie happens." And Mark Oliver Everett using that as a philosophy about accepting life's fleeting joys and hardships. Certainly a direct impact on this record. And there's a forthcoming documentary about the Eels that is produced by Judd Apatow. I was looking forward to that in the near future. I feel like we're going to get more information very soon. Joy Ladakun before that, and Easy Company. That is a track from her album, Hope is a Heavy Thing, which came out last Friday. This is Joy. She says, choosing temporary joy in a collapsing world. She's coming to Brooklyn, Warsaw Concerts, Wednesday, November 11th for a show. Joy Ladakun. And we let off with U2's Silencio. That's from their record coming out in November now. It is official. We've waited all year for news on this full-length record. Carnival de Luz, out November 13th. And looking forward to hearing the Dolly Parton song on their Torn, which is the last one. As Bono came out in an interview last week saying that Dolly basically got off her sickbed to record that for them. And I'm looking forward to hearing that as we get closer to November 13th. Harry with you. It is New Release Tuesday. So let's dive into this record from Leon Bridges. We had 8 of the 12 songs. We got the last 4 last Friday from Leon for Happiness Anytime. They kind of did a phased rollout for this, and it's produced by Jungles, J. Lloyd Watson, and Lydia Kido. Take a listen to this one. It's Watch You Dance, Leon Bridges, on tonight's New Release Tuesday, 92.9 and 96.9 EHM.

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That's Remy Wolf and I Won't Cry. That is from the record Mud, out on October 9th, a week from Friday. Written during a writing trip to Big Bear. And the demo made friends cry, according to Remy Wolf, that it had to be on the album. And this album was, developed directly through communal sessions at Nashville, Big Bear, Electric Lady Studios in the city, and Joshua Tree. And in fact, Wolf often played drums herself during the recording process. Coming to Webster Hall for a show, October 13th. That's Remy Wolf and I Won't Cry. Leon Bridges in there before that, and Watch You Dance for Happiness Anytime, his album out in full last Friday, produced by the members of Jungle. Harry with you. It is New Release Tuesday. We'll put the playlist up on our website, WEHM.com, and also on our socials at WEHM Radio as we wrap up tonight right after the show. So if you have any questions, take a look in there or email me anytime, harry@WEHM.com. Let's do one from Marcus King. This was a song that the country artist Ernest originally wrote back in 2018, and years later he sent Marcus a demo with the message, quote, "You need to cut this song." They actually forgot about it until recently. They recorded it quickly, one or two takes, they said, and Ernest said the song felt like it was waiting on Marcus all along. Take a listen to Marcus King and Ernest and Blue on New Release Tuesday, 92.9 and 96.9 EHM.

New release Tuesday, 92.9 and 96.9 EHM from the album Violins, which came out last Friday. That's Blonde Shell and Stone Fruits, produced by Yves Rothman, Lawrence Rothman's brother. And November 6th, look for Blonde Shell Terminal 5 in New York City. Before that, we heard Marcus King with the country's singer Ernest, a song called Blue that was originally written by Ernest years back, but I guess Ernest giving Marcus a call saying, hey, this song needs you, and they put it together, and that one is out there now. Good evening, it's Harry. Thanks for being here. It is New Release Tuesday. Still to come on the show, we're going to hear from Tegan and Sarah, Phoebe Bridgers, and something from a long-lost record that was finally finished by the band Morphine. But first, let's do one from Queens of the Stone Age. This song came out last Friday. It's from their upcoming record, Perfecteth. Am I saying that right? Perfecteth? Out October 3rd, so that'll be this Friday, which is crazy to think about. It's their ninth studio record, produced by Josh Homme and Michael Schumann. And they built this around the idea of Kintsugi, broken things repaired with gold. This is Queens of the Stone Age, Where the Goth Girls At, on tonight's New Release Tuesday, 92.9 and 96.9 EHM.

0: E agora, o fim do filme. 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
2: 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That is Morphine and a song called Cocoon. That is the title track to an album that was recently completed from recording shelves soon before the passing of the frontman Mark Sandman. And the surviving members of the band have reunited to complete this record. Started and abandoned in 1998, a year before the onstage death of their singer. In the decades in the making, the eight-song record is their first full-length since their fifth record, The Night, which came out back in 2000, which was posthumous at the time. And I guess the band's 1998 sessions were produced by Paul Coldery and Sean Slade, longtime Morphine production team that also produced Radiohead's Pablo Honey. I think they did Holes Live Through This as well. And they worked with the band and the late Sandman's partner, Sabian, to assess the original tapes from the sessions and came up with this. They said they were astounded by the sound of the tracks when they worked in the studio on them and they transferred them. So they felt it was the right thing to do to bring them back into the world again. That is Morphine and Cocoon. Also in there on the show, we heard from Queens of the Stone Age, Where the Goth Girls Out, from their next record, which comes out this Friday. Harry with you. It is New Release Tuesday. Still to come, we'll wrap up with a song from Phoebe Bridgers and the soundtrack for the movie Primetime. But first, let's do one from Tegan and Sara. It's been a bit for some new music. This is their first since Crybaby back in 2022. They describe this song as a love letter to Vancouver, celebrating the city while acknowledging its brutal cost of living. They're actually joining Hilary Duff's 2027 Lucky Me Tour as a special guest on 9 dates. Here's Tegan and Sara and Our Year on New Release Tuesday, 92.9 and 96.9 EHM.

New release Tuesday, 92.9 and 96.9 EHM. Phoebe Bridgers and on video. She did live at her shows at the Barclays Center over the weekend. That's the single written for the end credits of the film Primetime, which marks her first time composing an original end title for a feature film. And Phoebe makes her acting debut in the film, and that follows her third record, Lost Weekend, which came out back in August. And recently, surprising shows over the weekend with a kind of a Boy Genius mini reunion at those three Brooklyn shows. Harry with you. It is New Release Tuesday. We heard from Hermanos Gutierrez in there as well, and that's from an album that just came out. If I'm saying this right, Los Ojos del Condor, produced by Dan Auerbach of the Black Keys, and the song is Alma Mia from Hermanos Gutierrez. It's their seventh studio record, as they describe it, a love letter to South America. Also in there, we hear Tegan and Sarah and Our Year, first new music in 4 years from the band. They're back with that, releasing it, celebrating their city of Vancouver, acknowledging its

0: very expensive, but they still love the cities. They get ready to hit the road in 2027. And that will do it for this edition of New Release Tuesday. Thank you so much for being here. Every Tuesday night at 8, right after Chris and the home stretch, we do a full hour of new music. Any questions, you can always email me, harry@wehm.com. An hour-long set of EHM music's on deck. Enjoy that, and I'll see hopefully you tomorrow morning nice and early at 6 for another edition of the EHM Breakfast Show with Harry. Have a great night. Thanks for listening to New Release Tuesday. Bye-bye.
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9: Nice mild weather continues rest of the work week. Highs near 70, overnight lows near 60.
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7: Nice mild weather continues rest of the work week. Highs near 70, overnight lows near 60.
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1: Nice mild weather continues rest of the work week. Highs near 70, overnight lows near 60.
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struck Romeo. Sing the streets a serenade, laying everybody low with a love song that he made. Find the streetlight, steps out of the shade, says something like, "You and me, babe, how about it?" 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
1: Nice mild weather continues rest of the work week. Highs near 70, overnight lows near 60.
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2: Nice mild weather continues rest of the work week. Highs near 70, overnight lows near 60.
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A hustle here and a hustle there. New York City is the place where they said, hey, babe, take a walk on the wild.

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1: 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I like it, it's good.

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2: Nice mild weather continues rest of the work week. Highs near 70, overnight lows near 60.
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3: Nice mild weather continues rest of the work week. Highs near 70, overnight lows near 60.
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1: 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I've got your chance to win some passes to some of the great screenings of this year's festival. 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
3: Nice mild weather continues rest of the work week. Highs near 70, overnight lows near 60.
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3: Nice mild weather continues rest of the work week. Highs near 70, overnight lows near 60.
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fire roaring at my back. As she disappeared, but soon she returned. In her hand was a bottle of wine, in the other a glass. She poured some of the wine from the bottle into the glass and raised it to her lips.

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1: Visiting is scheduled tomorrow at O.B. Davis Funeral Home in Port Jefferson Station in memory of Richard O'Brien, who died over the weekend after being struck by a bicyclist while walking in Central Park. The father of two suffered severe head trauma from the collision and later succumbed to his injuries. O'Brien was 41. Firefighters in Mastic saved several cats from a four-alarm house fire Tuesday morning. Volunteers from four departments responded to the home on Dressel Drive. No occupants were hurt. And Stony Brook University researchers have identified a connection between two areas of the brain that could lead to a better understanding of obsessive-compulsive disorder. The findings could potentially advance development of OCD treatments that target specific areas of the brain. And that's what's happening across Long Island on this Wednesday morning. I'm Dave Mullo.
2: Well, good morning. Let's take a look outside now at your EHM weather forecast. For this Wednesday, maybe some fog in certain spots. Otherwise, sunshine ahead today. Temperatures right around 70 as your high. Increasing clouds tonight, low of 60, and then clouds gradually becoming mostly sunny tomorrow. High of 72. Sunshine on Friday looks like a beautiful day, and a high of 75. Fingers crossed, the weekend looks good right now. With some pretty good weather, at least on Saturday, and some on Sunday as well. We'll see where that goes as we get ready for another weekend. Has to be better than last weekend, right? EHM Sports Hockey tonight. Islanders start their season in Toronto against the Maple Leafs at 7:30. Yankees and Red Sox game two at the stadium at 8. Starting up the Wednesday edition of the EHM Breakfast Show with Harry, let's get it going with Soundgarden.

Starting up this edition of the EHM Breakfast Show with Harry Soundgarden and Black Hole Sun. Good morning. How are you on this brand new day? Weather-wise, should be pretty good. We'll see sunshine today. Temperatures right around 70. Coming up, new music from Death Cab for Cutie, and we'll set the scene for the next couple hours that we spend together. But first, here's Lou Reed.

Dead Camp for Cutie on the EHM Breakfast Show with Harry with a Stone Over Water. That's from their album, I Built You a Tower. Good morning and welcome to a brand new day. It is Wednesday as we're trucking along here this week. The weather has gotten better. Yesterday was nice. Today could be even nicer. We'll see sunshine temperatures right around 70 as we get started. Another day and more EHM free stuff to talk about. Tickets for the Hamptons International Film Festival. Year 34 kicks off on Friday. I can't believe it's the last day of September.

0: as well. So we'll talk about that. Also, let's see what else is going on. We're getting ready for the Sag Harbor American Music Festival. Some good interviews going up. We'll sample some of them. I want to point you to our podcast series, WEHM All Access. You can subscribe and get all our interviews as we get ready for the truncated edition this year, thanks to the weather. But Kelly and her team doing a great job making this thing go off at Nashimua Park this coming Saturday and Sunday, rain or shine, from 11 a.m. to 6 p.m. Can't wait to get out there on Sunday. We'll tell you all about that coming up. So we got a lot to talk about. Let's take a break. We'll come back next. Got a request for some Toots of the Maytals and some Amy Winehouse. That's where we're heading next for the EHM Breakfast Show with Harry. Waking up on a Wednesday with you. Thanks for having us on.
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0: Welcome back to the EHM Breakfast Show with Harry. Sunshine ahead today. Temperatures right around 70. Sure high as we get back into the music with Toots of the Maytals.

Gin Blossoms and Allison Road on the EHM Breakfast Show with Harry. Good morning and happy Wednesday as we inch closer towards the end of the weekend. Next weekend's, it's pretty much guaranteed to be nicer than last weekend's. Am I right? As the Sag Harbor American Music Festival finally kicks off, it's down to 2 days this year. 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So we've lost some performers that can't do it this year, but you can check out our interviews with all of the scheduled ones at WEHM All Access on our podcast series. 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Let's see, Sunday afternoon, actually Sunday late morning, early afternoon, we're going to be live at Mashemua Park for the Sag Harbor American Music Festival. So stop by the EHM tent, you'll see us there, and we'll give away some tickets for Lucinda Williams coming to Westbury in a couple weeks. So come

0: Come on down Sunday. Come on down all weekend, but we'll be there this Sunday, 11:30 to 1:30 at the Sag Harbor American Music Festival, now at Mashemewit Park. Make sure you come on by and say hello. We hope to see you out there. We're going to take a break, come back next with some Bowie and new music from Beck before the top of the hour. It's the EHM Breakfast Show with Harry.
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0: It's the HM Breakfast Show with Harry. Welcome back. Sunshine ahead today. Temperatures, once again, right around 70 as your high. Pretty nice day out there ahead. Let's get back to the music with David Bowie.

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Looking over the text line, you can check in anytime. 631-726-3EHM. Out of Martha, saying hello this morning up on the North Fork. Looking for some Mark Knopfler. This is Wag the Dog. It's the EHM Breakfast Show with Harry.

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1: Visiting is scheduled tomorrow at O.B. Davis Funeral Home in Port Jefferson Station in memory of Richard O'Brien, who died over the weekend after being struck by a bicyclist while walking in Central Park. The father of two suffered severe head trauma from the collision and later succumbed to his injuries. O'Brien was 41. Firefighters in Mastic saved several cats from a four-alarm house fire Tuesday morning. Volunteers from four departments responded to the home on Dressel Drive. No occupants were hurt. And Stony Brook University researchers have identified a connection between two areas of the brain that could lead to a better understanding of obsessive-compulsive disorder. The findings could potentially advance development of OCD treatments that target specific areas of the brain. And that's what's happening across Long Island on this Wednesday morning. I'm Dave Mullo.
2: AP Sports, I'm Mike Hempen. Cam Schlittler pitched a playoff gem as the Yankees beat the Red Sox 9-0 in Game 1 of their wildcard series. Schlittler struck out 10 in 6 1/3 innings, allowing only two hits. Ben Rice hit a grand slam homer and drove in 6.
3: I remember getting a W versus the Red Sox. I mean, there's nothing better than that.
2: Other playoff scores, the White Sox beat the Astros 6-3. There were nearly 7,000 empty seats in Houston. The Padres shut out the Cubs 8-0. The Braves defeated the Phillies 5-3. WNBA playoffs, the Liberty beat the Lynx 87-71, becoming the first number 8 seed to eliminate a number 1 seed in the league's 30-year history. Caitlin Clark had 27 points, 15 assists, and 7 rebounds. The Fever defeated the Aces 99-89, evening that series at a game apiece. I'm Mike Hempen, AP Sports.
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4: This is Bloomberg Money Minute. Apple's new CEO John Ternus is looking to shake up the tech giant to get its products to customers faster. Sources say he's considering moving away from Apple's traditional

0: spring and fall launch schedule, allowing the company to roll out gadgets more frequently. Turnus is also looking to cut layers of middle management. Turning to the market, stock futures are edging slightly higher on this last day of a tricky month dominated by stubbornly high oil prices and alarming artificial intelligence headlines. And home internet shoppers are becoming more focused on price than speed, and that could spell trouble for cable companies. A Bloomberg Intelligence survey finds about a third of customers are considering switching providers, with nearly half looking for a better deal. Only 10% of potential switchers say faster speeds are the main reason. AT&T, T-Mobile, and Verizon are using their wireless networks to offer home internet, often at lower prices than traditional cable companies such as Comcast. Courtney Donahoe, Bloomberg Radio.
1: Welcome back. Let's take a look outside now at your EHM weather forecast. For today, looks pretty good. Mostly sunny skies. Temperatures are right around 70 as your high. Then clouds tonight going down to low of 60 in the overnight. Cloudy tomorrow, gradually becoming mostly sunny, a high near 71. And for Friday, mostly sunny skies, temperatures in the low 70s. EHM Sports, hockey kicks off tonight for the Islanders up in Toronto to face the Maple Leafs. Game 2 of the Yankees and the Red Sox tonight at the stadium at 8. Here we go into the, long set of EHM music into the 7 a.m. hour. Let's do one from Ride Lonesome, the latest album from Beck. This is Disappearing Act.

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It's the HM Breakfast Show with Harry. Good morning. New music from Leon Bridges still to come. Plus, we'll get to breakfast with the Beatles right around the corner at 7:20. And right now, listener pick in for this one. Going out to Jeff. Thanks for checking in. Looking for Paul Simon on the text line this morning. 631-726-3EHM. Here's the

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0: That's Leon Bridges on the EHM Breakfast Show with Harry and Light the Way at 7:15. Good morning on a Wednesday. Had to think there for a sec. This week is kind of flying by as we inch closer towards the Sag Harbor American Music Festival, the Hamptons International Film Festival. There's a lot going on this upcoming weekend, and we'll get into all of that coming up. Wanted to talk some music news, though. Looking forward to this new record from Fontaines D.C., which will be out in October. October 16th is the release date for it. It's a Dopamine Chamber, and I guess they were in Brooklyn last week for a show at the King's Theater. Some good highlights online, and they debuted their song Tongue, which is getting compared to kind of sounding like Korn, actually, is what people have commented, especially on the Fontaines D.C. Reddit online, as they surprise fans by giving the new song its first airing. And I guess back in 2024, the group told, I guess it was NME.com, about their love of Korn, and since footage of the new song has circulated on social media, some fans have said they can hear that influence on it for sure. So give it a listen when they premiere the official video today at noon Eastern time. And you can watch the live debut at King's Theater, a highlight from the NME article. I'll post this up, facebook.com/WEHM radio. So new Fontaines DC coming later on today at noon. Always like when it comes out Tuesdays, so I could play it on New Release Tuesday, not on the Wednesday after it. But that's what happens these days. Coming back next, Breakfast with the Beatles. It's the EHM Breakfast Show with Harry. Good morning.
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11: 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Well, today, diving into some Beatles history for September 30th throughout the years. Couple songs that were recorded at the same day, September 30th, 1964, at EMI Studio 2, during the Beatles For Sale sessions. And we start with one that was written primarily by John, inspired by a real incident involving, unanswered calls and ignored knocks at a girlfriend's door. 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
12: This

written by Paul McCartney, though John later said he considered it more of a joint effort. Every Little Thing, recorded September 30th, 1964, during the same day as No Reply, which we did before that, as we had a couple songs from Beatles for Sale on this Wednesday edition, as we dive into a few Beatles history moments. We like to do that every weekday at this time, right around 7:20. Coming up in a bit, three things you need to know that happened on this day in music history. We'll dive in together. But first, let's get back into the music with one from Goose and their latest album, Big Modern. Here's Good to Be. It's the HM Breakfast Show with Harry.

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I was

7:33 on the EHM Breakfast Show with Harry, Brian Wilson, and Love and Mercy. What's going on this Wednesday? It is the last day of the month, September 30th, and this is the time of show where we like to chat about some music history, learn a couple things together, see what happened, reminisce. Let's dive right in, shall we? Three things that happened on this day in music. Well, it was September 30th, 1971, that Isaac Hayes released the theme from Shaft. That's right, written, produced, performed by Isaac, of course, done at Stax Recording Studios down in Memphis. Became a number one Billboard Hot 100 hit in November of 1971. Kind of widely considered one of the first disco-styled singles. And it did win an Academy Award, too, for Best Original Song. He was the first African-American to win an Oscar in a non-acting category for Isaac Hayes. That was released September 30th, 1971. Let's see what else happened today. Let's go with Bruce Springsteen releasing Nebraska. It was September 30th, 1982, Springsteen's sixth studio record. Recorded as that four-track cassette demo at his home, and Springsteen chose to release the raw demo versions instead of recording or re-recording with the E Street Band. Of course, Atlantic City, State Trooper, Johnny 99 on there, among others, and one of Springsteen's most influential works, for sure, for its stark, minimalist storytelling. That is Nebraska, coming out September 30th, 1982. And a couple birthdays. Born on this date, September 30th, 1947, was Mark Bolan of T-Rex. Of course, a really just a defining figure of early glam rock, and known for his certain style, heavy guitar riffs, the glam aesthetics, and honored with a blue plaque at his former home. That was unveiled last year. I was just reading about that, September 30th, 2025.

0: So, Mark Bolan, remember him today, born on this date, 1947. And coming up at noon, it's fish on the menu because it's Trey's birthday. Born September 30th, 1964 in Fort Worth, Texas, the co-founder, vocalist from Fish. Will, of course, be a part of the cafe at noon today with Lauren Stone. So get your orders in, Lauren at WEHM.com. And we'll feature some fish all throughout this Wednesday. We're going to take a break, come back next on the show. Got a couple things lined up for you, including the Stones and new music from Pete Yorn before the top of the hour. It's the EHM Breakfast Show with Harry.
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0: Welcome back to the EHM Breakfast Show with Harry. We should see the sun eventually today. We got clouds making way for mostly sunny skies. Temperatures right around 72 as your high. Let's get right back into the music with the Stones and Ruby Tuesday. She

Nora Jones, thinking about you on the EHM Breakfast Show with Harry. Good morning. Let's see. We've got a lot going on this Wednesday edition. Coming up in the 8 o'clock hour, I want to talk Hamptons International Film Festival. We got some good giveaways going on, only for a couple more days as it kicks off this Friday. So we'll get all the details next hour, right around 8:20. We'll tell you all about that, how you can win. Right now, it's Tim Finn and Good Together.

0: is the Edge and Breakfast Show with Harry. Just want to remind you, we're taking the show on the road this weekend to the Sag Harbor American Music Festival. That's right. It's happening Saturday and Sunday at Mashemua Park in Sag Harbor, 11 a.m. to 6 p.m. Rain or shine, we're going to be out there starting on Sunday, 11:30 to 1:30. So make sure you stop on by the tent. 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Coming back next, new music from Pete Yorn and some EHM free stuff to talk about next hour. But first, let's check in with Dave Malo in Long Island News.
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2: Visiting is scheduled tomorrow at O.B. Davis Funeral Home in Port Jefferson Station in memory of Richard O'Brien, who died over the weekend after being struck by a bicyclist while walking in Central Park. The father of two suffered severe head trauma from the collision and later succumbed to his injuries. O'Brien was 41. Firefighters in Mastic saved several cats from a four-alarm house fire Tuesday morning. Volunteers from four departments responded to the home on Dressel Drive. No occupants were hurt. And Stony Brook University researchers have identified a connection between two areas of the brain that could lead to a better understanding of obsessive-compulsive disorder. The findings could potentially advance development of OCD treatments that target specific areas of the brain. And that's what's happening across Long Island on this Wednesday morning. I'm Dave Mullo.
3: I'm Marcela Sanchez with an AP News Minute. Prosecutors in New York are taking another look at allegations against seven fraternity brothers at Cornell University, accused in a civil lawsuit of a 2024 gang rape.
4: The woman, identified as Jane Doe, says she was a then 20-year-old Cornell student, forced into snorting ketamine, getting drunk, and engaging in sexual acts without her consent. The Tompkins County DA did not bring charges 2 years ago, saying her account at the time did not describe a crime, instead consensual sex. Now he says the case will go to a grand jury. The woman's lawyer says she was too drunk to consent, and the lawsuit filed in September includes screenshots of a Snapchat group suggesting a woman was available for sex.
3: The university says it shut down the Chi Phi frat in 2024, expelling some students, suspending others. New York Governor Kathy Hochul has called for an investigation into Cornell University's response. I'm Marcela Sanchez.
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5: This is a Bloomberg Money Minute. Apple plans to make its long-delayed push into the smart home market on October 13th. Sources tell us the smart home hub is at the center of its strategy. It will have a 6-inch square display with versions that can be mounted on a wall or placed on a countertop. It's designed to recognize who's speaking to it, and it will then display personalized content. Apple also plans an update to the HomePod Mini and a new TV set-top box. Turning to trading, stock futures searching for direction this morning. However, both the S&P 500 and NASDAQ are on track to finish the month of September higher. Artificial intelligence-linked stocks have been the big driver. And Pop-Tarts is ending its collaboration with liquor brand Buzz Balls. Mars is pulling the limited edition alcoholic drinks just a month after its launch. They're concerned that the product could appeal to underage consumers. Buzz Balls has risen in popularity with its premixed cocktails packaged in brightly colored tennis ball-shaped cans. Mars acquired Pop-Tarts last year. Courtney Donahoe, Bloomberg Radio.
0: Welcome back to the EHM Breakfast Show with Harry. Let's take a look outside now at your EHM weather forecast. For today, it will gradually get better as the day moves along. At least that's what they're telling us right now. We'll see clouds to start, making way for sunshine. Temperatures right around 70. Clouds tonight, a low of 59, and then partly sunny tomorrow. We'll see temperatures right around 72. Friday looks great. Mostly sunny skies and a high of 76.

Saturday looks great, mostly sunny and a high of 68. EHM sports action we've got on the docket tonight. Islanders opening up their season in Toronto. Maple Leafs, they'll take on the Maple Leafs at 7:30. Game two, Yanks up one game to none now. I look to close out against the Sox tonight at the stadium at 8. Heading into the, 8 o'clock hour here with new music from Role Model right around the corner. Also, Tom Petty and the Heartbreakers, and the latest from Pete Yorn right now. This is the title track to his album, All the Beauty. If you ever get a chance, watch the video for this one, featuring a whole bunch of very cute dogs. Did just an amazing job with it, I must say. Really creative idea. This is Pete Yorn on the EHM Breakfast Show with Harry.

It's the HM Breakfast Show with Harry. We've got some HM free stuff to chat about coming up. But first, had a big weekend for two shows at Radio City Music Hall. Role Model was in town in the city doing songs from his new record, Chuck Timely, and The Hourglass. This is High Hopes 3000.

role model. High hopes 3000 on the EHM Breakfast Show with Harry. Good morning. It is inching closer towards the weekend. It is a busy one. And Friday, kicking off the 34th annual Hamptons International Film Festival. 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Make sure you put yourself in the running. We're going to pick some winners of some screening passes, which we'll send out to you. And then you're in the running for a bigger prize pack of tickets for

0: 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Let's take a break. We'll head back next to the music with some Brandi Carlile lining up that for you. And Fish on Trey's birthday on the cover story at 8:40. Still to come.
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0: Welcome back to the EHM Breakfast Show with Harry. Sunshine eventually today. We'll see temperatures right around 70 as your high as we head back into the music with Joe Jackson.

Freddie Carlisle on the EHM Breakfast Show with Harry. Coming up this weekend, it's the Sang Harbor American Music Festival. Take two. We'll give it a shot this weekend. The weather looks good, though. I'll give you all the details on where we'll be hanging out, especially on Sunday, after Brian Ferry.

It's the HM Breakfast Show with Harry. Good morning on a Wednesday, heading towards a very busy weekend. And last week was crazy with the storm. A good thing, everything was postponed, and we should have some nice weather this weekend. Now 2 days for the Sag Harbor American Music Festival. They're holding it now at Mashemewet Park. You can get all the details at sagharbormusic.org. And we're going to be out there on Sunday morning with tickets for Lucinda Williams to give away. Do me a favor, stop on by now. It's running Saturday and Sunday, 11 a.m. to 6 p.m. both days. The schedule is up on the website. Check that out. And I'm looking forward to getting out there this weekend. A little disappointed certain acts could not make it, but it's tough. Scheduling is hard and getting everything set up. So the festival reboot is happening this weekend. Saturday, you've got Escuela de Samba Boom, which is a lot of fun. That's, I think, at 10:30 on Saturday now. Nora Conlon kicks things off there at 11. East End Troubadours, Jay Shepherd, Into Eaton, Jake Lear and the Kings, Max Bartos and the Mother Folkers. Say that slowly. Whatever Lola wants. I'm happy to see Lola on the schedule. Nick Corridor's Orchestra La Arenzia. I spoke to Nick. We're going to post that up this week on our podcast series. Really cool story. Nick and his dad is a part of this. And they sound great. Great salsa fun coming to the stage to wrap up Saturday at Mashemewet Park. Sunday, you've got the Real East End Brass Band, Reeb. Can't wait to meet those guys. Jack Marshall Trio, Greg Humphreys and Friends, Lydia Von Hoff, Annie Trezza Band, Daniel Garbin with a special guest, Randy Brecker. Check out our interview with Daniel. That's up there on our podcast, WEHM All Access.

0: wherever you get your podcasts. Riley Rose, Pete Mancini, Danny Keene, and Aqua Cherry lining up or wrapping up that lineup on Sunday. So check it out, Mashemewit Park in Sag Harbor, the Sag Harbor American Music Festival. We'll be out there Sunday live from 11:30 to 1:30. So stop on by and say hello. And I can't wait to see you out there. This should be a lot of fun after we got through the Nor'easter. And now Kelly and her crew are doing a great job putting this whole thing back together with free live original music happening all weekend in Sag Harbor's Mashemewit Park. Coming back next, the EHM cover story. It's Trey's birthday from Fish. We'll celebrate in just a sec. Hang on.
1: 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What guy told about an eager new salesman he had? On his third day, a man appeared in the showroom and asked to drive an SUV. When it left the lot, the guy asked if they could drive through town. New salesman told him, wherever you'd like to go. A few minutes later, the guy parks, excuses himself, and returns with a bag of dry cleaning, throws it in the back. A few blocks later, the guy pulls over to a supermarket, returns with a bag of groceries. The salesman's amused, but says nothing. Next stop, a florist. Finally, the salesman suggests they return to the dealership. He asked the guy how he liked the SUV. Loved it, the guy says. Asked about a trade-in. The guy says he doesn't actually have one, but he'll be back when the time comes. Grabs his stuff, says a quick thanks, and jumps into a waiting Uber. Buzz Chu, Chevy Cadillac, Southampton. They've seen it all.
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0: 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Participant of the 2020 Hamptons Film Screenwriters Lab or the festival's renowned Conversations With series. In-depth one-on-one conversations, including Emmy Award-winning actress Amanda Seyfried, star of Mamma Mia, and starring in the life and deaths of Wilson Shedd, Sunday, October 4th. 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

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All right, let's dive in today as we get ready for Trey's birthday. We're celebrating all throughout this September 30th. He was born in Fort Worth, Texas. The co-founder, guitarist, vocalist from Phish, born in 1964. And we're celebrating on the EHM Cafe at noon with Lauren Stone. Get those orders in, Lauren at WEHM.com. We're also celebrating with some covers. And let's get into this one today from the Velvet Underground. We're doing a lot of that on the cover story. But I just love Phish's cover of this song of Sweet Jane, which they actually debuted live back in the late 90s. Let's do their version of Sweet Jane after the original from Loaded from the Velvet Underground, written by Lou Reed. It's the EHM cover story.

0: Fish's cover of Sweet Jane from Velvet Underground. Sound the EHM cover story. 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We're going to head back next to a long set of EHM music to kick off your Wednesday workday. Something brand new from U2 to play for you. First, though, we say hi to Dave Malo in Long Island News.
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2: Visiting is scheduled tomorrow at O.B. Davis Funeral Home in Port Jefferson Station in memory of Richard O'Brien, who died over the weekend after being struck by a bicyclist while walking in Central Park. The father of two suffered severe head trauma from the collision and later succumbed to his injuries. O'Brien was 41. Firefighters in Mastic saved several cats from a four-alarm house fire Tuesday morning. Volunteers from four departments responded to the home on Dressel Drive. No occupants were hurt. And Stony Brook University researchers have identified a connection between two areas of the brain that could lead to a better understanding of obsessive-compulsive disorder. The findings could potentially advance development of OCD treatments that target specific areas of the brain. And that's what's happening across Long Island on this Wednesday morning. I'm Dave Mullo.
3: From around the world, these are the latest AP International News headlines. A commercial plane traveling from the United Arab Emirates to Israel has made an emergency landing in Saudi Arabia, briefly raising concerns about a possible hijacking and prompting Israel to scramble warplanes. A regional official then says a fight had broken out in the cockpit, apparently involving pilots, while passengers said the plane dipped steeply before landing. Russia's pressing on with its weeks-long missile and drone barrage of Kyiv and other areas around the Ukrainian capital, killing four people, including a child, while targeting the power grid and a key internet exchange point. The US military says it has completed the withdrawal of all American troops from Iraq, ending a 12-year mission to fight the Islamic State group. Sweden's Right Livelihood Award has been awarded to two women and two women-led organizations, challenging authoritarian rule, violence, and discrimination against women. I'm Charles Tillotes.
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4: This is Bloomberg Money Minute. Robinhood is taking stock trading into the weekend. The brokerage plans to let customers trade a selection of stocks and ETFs, extending the currently available trading hours of Sunday 8 p.m. Eastern Time through Friday 8 p.m. It's a first for modern U.S. markets. In some ways, Robinhood's move is a return to a previous practice. New York's financial markets operated a Saturday session for eight decades until 1952. Staying with trading,

0: Stocks are taking a bit of a pause ahead of earnings from memory chip maker Micron Technology. The update will be key to the artificial intelligence trade. That will be out after the closing bell. Shares of Micron are up more than 270% this year. Ahead of that, S&P and Dow futures are little changed. And a sweet treat, Lindt is planning to lower prices for its chocolate. The candy company is cutting prices on its Christmas offerings and plans to lower them across the board starting in January. Lindt says customers have been facing price pressures. Courtney Donahoe, Bloomberg Radio.
1: 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Well, for today, mostly cloudy to start, making way for sunshine. Temperatures right around 70 as your high. Then clouds tonight, a low of 59 in the overnight. Partly sunny tomorrow, high near 72. And for Friday, looking good, mostly sunny skies and a high of 76. EHM Sports Hockey kicks off the season for the Islanders tonight up in Toronto, taking on the Maple Leafs, and Game 2 of the Yankees looking to close out their series against the Red Sox at the stadium just after 8. Starting up a long set of EHM music now as we head into your 9 a.m. hour. Let's do something new from U2. The album Carnaval de Luz coming out November 13th with this one on it. This is Silencio from U2.

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It's the HM Breakfast Show with Harry. Coming up, new music from Michigander, which might sound familiar. It's in an ad for a very interesting product. It's getting a lot of attention. I'll tell you all about that coming up. First, it's Rhett Miller and the Old 97s.

0: The HM Breakfast Show with Harry. New music from Michigander, Taxi, from his album Over Before You Know It. And featured, this was kind of cool, great exposure for Jason and the band, in the iPhone Duo, that folded phone that they're releasing. That's getting a lot of attention online. Well, that song was playing during the commercials for it, which was very cool. So congrats to Jason and Michigander for that. Can't wait to see them at the Music Hall of Williamsburg. We're getting closer. We're almost to October now, and November 11th is the date for that show. I can't wait to actually meet Jason in person. Van Morrison and them. Before that, It's All Over Now, Baby Blue, and Old 97's Murderer Heart Attack. Patti Smith and People Have the Power, all part of a long set of EHM music as we get together on this Wednesday morning. Looking forward to a couple hours from now, the official debut and release of the song Tongue from Fontaines D.C. They did it last week at King's Theater in Brooklyn. This is the second song we have now, or will have, from Dopamine Chamber. The record coming out October 16th. You can take a listen to the live version at King's in Brooklyn from last week's performance. Facebook.com/WEHM Radio. They'll premiere the video at noon today, and it'll be out. So looking forward to hearing more from this record. Interestingly enough, a lot of fans thinking it sounds like Korn. They had stated in an interview with NME a couple years back that they have always loved Korn's music and been influenced by it. So find out for yourself today when it comes out officially at noon. The song Tongue. And check it out, the live performance at least, the clips from NME at facebook.com/WEHM Radio. That is our EHM Daily Music Notes. We're going to take a quick break, come back next. Before we wrap up the show, I want to get on some Big Star. Also Pearl Jam, let's see, and new music from Sheryl Crow. Her album's actually out a week from Friday. The one with Jesse Wells called Freedom Bus. She did it live at Jones Beach's Outlaw Music Festival back at the end of the summer. We'll get that going before we head out for the day. It's the EHM Breakfast Show with Harry. We'll head back to the music coming up next.
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We're a couple songs into a long set of EHM music together on this Wednesday edition of the EHM Breakfast Show with Harry. Want to keep it going now with Pearl Jam. Let's do one from Riot Act from the early 2000s. Here's I Am Mine.

Thanks for listening to the EHM Breakfast Show with Harry. Coming up, we're going to wrap up with new music from Pete Yorn right around the corner and some Neil Young by request after Josh Ritter. This is For Your Soul.

0: VHM Breakfast Show with Harry. Wrap it up on a Wednesday morning with the new one from Sheryl Crow and Jesse Wells called Freedom Bus. That's on the Pick You Up album out a week from Friday from Sheryl. Actually heard her do that, minus Jesse, at the Outlaw Music Fest. I thought she was one of the best parts of it at Jones Beach at the end of the summer. Neil Young before that, Pounder Finger, and Josh Ritter's For Your Soul. Hot House Flowers in there with Don't Go. We heard Pearl Jam from the early 2000s from Riot Act, I Am Mine. Also Big Star by Request 13. And Ben Folds 5 and Brick, all part of a long set of VHM Music. Well, we are getting ready to wrap it up and hand it over to Lauren Stone for your Wednesday midday. Coming up, Greg Allman, new music from Jack White, and EHM Unplugged, as Lauren does every weekday, right around 10:20. Jem Mellencamp and some Cat Stevens on the menu today, so enjoy that. Also, it's Trey's birthday from Fish. We're celebrating all throughout this Wednesday, especially on the EHM Cafe at noon with Lauren. So get your orders over. Send them over to lauren@wehm.com. Thank you so much for being here. Chris will be in at 3 after Lauren, and then we return tomorrow morning. Thursday edition. Thursdays are fun, I must say. We've got the gig list, 3 shows you don't want to miss this weekend, special Sag Harbor Music Festival edition. There's a lot to talk about, and we're going to get right into it. So that's tomorrow morning, nice and early at 6. Make sure you join us from 6 to 10. Enjoy your Wednesday, and thank you so much for listening. Have a great day. Bye-bye.
1: 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The days are a little shorter, and the air a little crisper. 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Or that seam you've been

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0: 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Dollar Bill, that's new from Jack White. Bonnie Raitt, You've Been in Love Too Long. She's Electric, Oasis from 95. And for Tina in Hampton Bays, Fine Young Cannibals, Good Thing. And good morning, it's Lauren Stone. Hope you're feeling all right. A beautiful sunny day sure doesn't help. Last day of September, too, if you can believe it. Did you know it's the 50th anniversary of Stevie Wonder's classic album, Songs in the Key of Life? Songs like Sir Duke and I Wish, Love's in Need of Love Today. 50 years, we're getting so old. To mark the occasion, Stevie put together an EP of unreleased songs from the album sessions, and he's taken it on the road, too, to Europe first, and then a few shows in the U.S., including The Garden on November 21st. Pretty cool. The thing about Stevie is he started so young that he's really not very old yet. Just what, maybe 75, 76? That's on the bucket list. Hope you join me at noon today at the EHM Cafe. It's Trey Anastasio's birthday, solo or fish. That's what we'll be serving at the EHM Cafe. Think about it. 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

0: 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EHM Unplug, something we do each weekday morning at 10:20. Taking a look at EHM weather, sunny, highs in the upper 60s, mostly cloudy tonight, low around 60. And October starts mostly sunny with a high near 70. It's Lauren Stone. Don't miss an evening with Lucinda Williams and her band at Flagstar at Westbury Music Fair on October 14th. 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Good luck. Stick around. More EHM music on the way. Nirvana, Lyle Lovett, new stuff from Brandon Flowers, and lots more. 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

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It's Tyler Childers as we continue along, set of EHM.

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I Built You a Tower is the new album from Death Cab for Cutie. This is Riptides in a long set of EHM music.

0: Long Island's home for music lovers, 92.9 to 96.9 EHM. Gone. That's new from Kells. Heard from Nikki in Connecticut, who saw Kells earlier this week. And Mohegan Sun said she was just fantastic. Naz, Opened My Eyes, Death Cab for Cutie, Riptides. For Karen in Rocky Point, Crowded House, World Where You Live. Tyler Childers with Angel Band. Ricky Lee Jones from 81, Woody and Dutch on the Slow Train to Peking. And the Jayhawks, Smile. It's Lauren Stone. We're getting close to noontime. That's when we open up the EHM Cafe. Fish are the group du jour. It's Trey's birthday today. Let me know your favorites, Lauren at WEHM.com or Facebook.com/WEHM Radio. 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
4: 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Chief among these is Buzz's unique market research. Sure, he reads the memos from the guys in Detroit and their New York advertising agencies. 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But Buzz says there's one thing he knows that they don't. Eastern Long Island. 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Yeah, farm stands. 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Happily, Buzz sees the familiar Buzz Chu license plate holders on a good number of cars and trucks, both in front and back of the farm stand. 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
1: Good morning, I'm Ed Donahue with an AP News Minute. A plane from Dubai to Israel had to be diverted to Saudi Arabia after one pilot stabbed another. The AP's Joe Fetterman is in Jerusalem.
2: The flight transmitted an emergency signal about 2 hours after departing the United Arab Emirates for Israel. This alert set off fears of a possible hijacking.
1: Prime Minister Benjamin Netanyahu says the pilot stabbed another pilot and then apparently tried to crash the plane. He says, I spoke with one of the Israeli passengers. He told me that the plane went into a spin and began to dive. He told me that against all odds, he managed to break into the cockpit with one of the crew members, and together they neutralized the stabbing pilot while he was trying to sabotage the plane's systems. Additional air crew members of the plane entered the cockpit and managed to stabilize the aircraft. He also said the pilot was arrested. Two crew members were hospitalized. More information at apnews.com. I'm Ed Donahue.
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3: Taking a look at EHM, weather sunny this afternoon with highs in the upper 60s. Mostly cloudy tonight, low around 60. Mostly sunny for the start of October tomorrow, a high near 70. In EHM Sports, the Yankees and the Red Sox in the Bronx tonight at 8. Stick around, the EHM Cafe is coming up next.
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1: It's Lauren Stone. Come on in, grab a table. Welcome to the EHM Cafe. And then happy birthday to Trey Anastasio, 62 today. Were you at the Eric Clapton Crossroads Guitar Fest in Austin over the weekend? I heard Trey was just great, and John Mayer joined him for the last two songs of a set, including Ghost. Not a bad start to a birthday celebration. Even better, Trey just announced a November run, which includes a show at Portchester, the Capitol Theater, November 16th. Trey's had a super busy year. 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That's where you put your song orders, solo or Phish. Here's one from Trey outside of Phish, title track of his 2005 solo album. For Joey in Patchogue, Shine. Happy birthday to Trey Anastasio.

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0: 92.9 and 96.9, the EHM Cafe. Jesse Wells, won't you come out tonight? Bonnie Raitt, I thank you. And Shine, Trey Anastasio from his 2005 solo album, title track. It's Trey's birthday today, 62, our chef special here at the cafe. 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
0: 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Fish or solo Trey Anastasio. It's his 62nd birthday today. This one comes from the Farmhouse album for Owen in Southampton. Back on the Train.

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It's Lauren Stone. 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It's Trey Anastasio's birthday today. Fish have four nights coming up in Atlantic City starting tomorrow. Benny and Stony Brook is going to one of those shows. Here's one from the Billy Breathes album. Free.

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It's Trey's birthday today. Pete in New York City picked this one, which is perfect for today, a song about friendship and growing older and looking back at the road you've traveled. It's Backwards Down the Number Line, Fish.

It's the 92.9 and 96.9 EHM Cafe for Ben in East Hampton. Blaze Fish from Blaze On Fish from Big Boat. New music from Monrovia, Field Song. Backwards Down the Number Line, Fish from 2009. From our new music bin, Danielle Ponder and Sun and Moon. Our group du jour, Fish with Free, Paul Simon, Graceland. And Fish back on the train, and a big happy birthday to frontman Trey Anastasio, 62 today. Trey's going to do, he's going to do a fall tour stopping in Portchester November 16th, the Capitol Theater. And thanks so much for choosing the songs today. Tomorrow, we're going glam, T-Rex on the menu tomorrow, which is always so much fun. Remember, you can beat the noontime rush and put your song orders in today. Just email me, Lauren, at WEHM.com. Help me get cleaned up. Let's bust the tables. We'll head on back to the studios for

0: 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Indigo Girls, Michigander on the way, Tom Petty, new music from Phoebe Bridgers, and lots more. 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
1: 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What guy told about an eager new salesman he had? On his third day, a man appeared in the showroom and asked to drive an SUV. When it left the lot, the guy asked if they could drive through town. New salesman told him, wherever you'd like to go. A few minutes later, the guy parks, excuses himself, and returns with a bag of dry cleaning, throws it in the back. A few blocks later, the guy pulls over at a supermarket, returns with a bag of groceries. The salesman's amused, but says nothing. Next stop, a florist. Finally, the salesman suggests they return to the dealership. He asked the guy how he liked the SUV. Loved it, the guy says. Asked about a trade-in. The guy says he doesn't actually have one, but he'll be back when the time comes. Grabs his stuff, says a quick thanks, and jumps into a waiting Uber. Buzz Chu, Chevy Cadillac, Southampton. They've seen it all.
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0: 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Another long set of EHM music. 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

0: That is Role Model. Higher Hopes 3000 is the new one. He just made his way through Radio City Music Hall over this last weekend. It's 92.9 and 96.9 EHM. Grateful Dead back in there. And some World Party as well. Chris Mosier, great to have you with us. Isaac Hayes and the Staple Singers take part in our daily celebration of old school soul, funk, and R&B. Yes, the Soul Patrol is on the way next from EHM. Hang on.
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Staple Singers there from 1973, and Isaac Hayes, the theme from Shaft from 1971, early 70s sounds on our Soul Patrol for this afternoon. We celebrate old school funk, soul, and R&B on the daily about this time, 3:20 again tomorrow with 92.9 and 96.9 EHM. 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He has a new record coming out right around Thanksgiving called Sweet Forever, and this is the title track. First time I've played it, new Mondo Cosmo from EHM.

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0: Vince Staples is set for a stop at Brooklyn Steel coming up on the 27th of October. His new song is Cotton from the new record Crybaby from Vince Staples from 92.9 and 96.9 EHM. Classic David Bowie back in there. And Holbeck's Groove Baby from 1998, Chris Mosier. Thanks so much for hanging out this afternoon. WEHM.com, as you well know, is a regular source for great freebies. 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Joni Mitchell kicks off a long set next. 4 o'clock hour featuring the likes of STP, Alabama Shakes, REM, The Specials, Michigander's new one, and more from EHM.
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1: I'm Ed Donahue with an AP News Minute. The government says inflation cooled a bit and the economy grew at a solid 2.2% between April and June.
2: And consumer spending increased a healthy 3.8%. Gus Fauché is chief economist with PNC Financial Services Group.
3: Consumers continue to increase their spending. In spite of weak consumer confidence, consumers are actually purchasing more, adjusted for prices. We also continue to see strong business investment, a lot of that related to investment in AI.
2: The housing market has been negatively affected by high mortgage rates, but investment in housing rose 2.8%, ticking up for the first time since the end of 2024. Donna Warder, Washington.
1: Dr. Nicole Sapphire, President Trump's third nominee for Surgeon General, is moving closer to confirmation. A Senate committee advanced her nomination with a 12-11 vote. Sapphire expressed support for vaccines during her confirmation hearing. I'm Ed Donahue.
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4: EHM weather, courtesy of Bus 2 Chevy Cadillac. Together, let's drive County Road 39A, Southampton. Overnight low tonight of about 57. Looks like highs in the low 70s for Thursday and for Friday. Cooler this weekend. Highs in the mid to upper 60s for Saturday and for Sunday. EHM Sports, Yankees hosting Boston. American League Wild Card Game 2 tonight, 8 o'clock. The Yankees lead that series 1-0. They could advance with a win tonight. Islanders first game of the season tonight, 7:30 at Toronto. And the Rangers will host Tampa Bay tomorrow night, 7 p.m.
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0: Alabama Shakes, their new one, I Feel Hope Coming, from 92.9 and 96.9 EHM. Sting back in there, and STP with the slightly downplayed, unplugged version of Plush back there at the top of the 4 o'clock hour. Chris Mosier here. Nationwide holiday for fans of the jam bands, as Trey Anastasio of Phish is celebrating a birthday today. Trey is 62. Which is a little older than I would have thought he was. He's kind of a boyish sort of dude. And, of course, that band is slightly immature in what they do, which helps, of course, with his youthfulness. Phish's Trey Anastasio celebrating a birthday today. We're celebrating Phish as our artist du jour. We'll drop a needle on some Phish vinyl coming up at 4:45 here in about half an hour for EHM Off the Record. Do hang out. We are back in about 3 minutes here with Doves. Hang on.
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EHM Off the Record is featuring Fish today. It's Trey Anastasio's birthday. Fish, Vinyl, and 10 do hang out. Mumford & Sons now from EHM.

Mish Gander coming through for a gig at the Music Hall of Williamsburg on the 11th of November, 11-11. Mish Gander live in Brooklyn. The song Taxi there is a brand new one from Mish Gander and the Over Before You Know It record from 92.9 and 96.9 EHM. Tears for Fears and Mumford & Sons back in there too. Chris Mosier here. It is vinyl time once again. EHM off the record as we celebrate the birthday of Trey Anastasio of Phish. He's turning 62, which is not super old necessarily, but I think of Trey as kind of a younger sort of boyish sort of dude. He's almost a Ron Howard type who will be eternally young no matter how old he gets. So happy birthday to Trey. We have pulled off the shelf our copy of their latest album, Evolve, number 16 from Phish, which came out in the summer of 2024, a couple of years ago now. Dropping a needle here on the opening track. Side one, track one is Hey Stranger. Happy birthday, Trey Anastasio. It's Phish from Vinyl, EHM off the record from EHM.

0: Opening track from the Evolve record, the latest from a couple of years back now, summer of 24. Evolve came out from Fish. Opening track, Hey Stranger. Happy birthday to Trey Anastasio today in EHM Off the Record. Focuses on our artist du jour every weekday afternoon at 4:45 with live vinyl from the turntable. That is coming up again for you tomorrow, same time with 92.9 and 96.9 EHM. Meanwhile, quitting time is within reach here. Bob Dylan is on the way next. 5 o'clock hour featuring the Counting Crows, Jayhawks, Talking Heads, Genesis, and more from EHM.
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He was always in a hurry, too busy or too stoned. And everything that she ever planned just had to be postponed. He thought they were successful,

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1: I'm Ed Donahue with an AP News Minute. Stocks finished mixed. The Dow down 443 points. Defense Secretary Pete Hegseth confirmed the military will cut 20% of its generals and admirals.
2: Now, the media calls that a purge. I call it accountability and long overdue.
1: Hegseth spoke to junior officers and enlisted leaders at the Marine Corps base Quantico in Virginia.
2: No more diversity quotas, no more gender pronouns, no more identity months. Only the warrior ethos. And I know you feel it.
1: Hegseth says this is no longer the woke department or weak department.
2: Translation of that? No fatties, no trannies, no beardos, no weirdos, no wimps, no radicals. Just warriors. Just tough, ready, committed troops.
1: The announcement comes 7 months into the war with Iran with no clear end in sight. I'm Ed Donahue.
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3: EHM weather, courtesy of Bus U Chevy Cadillac. Together, let's drive. County Road 39A, Southampton. Overnight low tonight of about 57. Looks like highs in the low 70s for Thursday and for Friday. Cooler this weekend. Highs in the mid to upper 60s for Saturday and for Sunday. EHM Sports, Yankees hosting Boston. American League Wildcard Game 2 tonight, 8 o'clock. The Yankees lead that series 1-0. They could advance with a win tonight. Islanders' first game of the season tonight, 7:30 at Toronto, and the Rangers will host Tampa Bay tomorrow.

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0: Quitting time arrives on Long Island, all downhill to the weekend from here. It's 92.9 and 96.9 EHM with the Cars and Chris Isaac and the Yeah Yeah Yeahs of New York all on the way. Counting Crows now, it's Omaha from EHM.

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0: Jayhawks there. The song Keeping Our Heads Above Water is from their new album Sanctuary Park, and a long-awaited show with them is coming up at the Town Hall in the city on the 23rd of October. Jayhawks will be live. Brand new stuff there from 92.9 and 96.9 EHM. We have the Cars back in there and Counting Crows as well. Chris Mosier, appreciate the hang very much. 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

Genesis and a tune from the Peter Gabriel era with Phil Collins on the vocals there, and a great time to do some Peter Gabriel. 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

0: Paul McCartney's Lost Horizon is the new one from his Boys of Dungeon Lane record. Paul McCartney, new stuff from EHM, Patti Smith back in there, and Peter Gabriel as well with Road to Joy. Chris Mosier here. Just a bit over 1 minute to Jackson Brown and just a few minutes to our Blues Fix at 6 for this evening. Coming up at 6 o'clock, our evening celebration of the blues featuring Buddy Guy and Etta James tonight. That's coming up from EHM.
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1: I'm Ben Thomas with an AP News Minute. Fresh data on the economy today. Sagar Magani reports it shows inflation slowed a bit in August.
2: The government says consumer prices rose 3.4% last month compared with a year earlier, below the 3.7% economists predicted. But on a monthly basis, prices rose from July. Still, the boost in spending helped the economy grow at a solid 2.2% pace in the second quarter, slower than in the year's first 3 months, but faster than estimated. Sagar Magani, Washington.
1: On Wall Street, most stocks fell. The Dow lost 443 points or 0.9%. The S&P dropped 0.3%, the Nasdaq 0.2%. Oil prices swung higher. The international standard Brent crude settled just above $98 per barrel. U.S. gasoline prices dropped another 2 cents. AAA put the national average for regular grade this morning just below $4.44 per gallon. I'm Ben Thomas.
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3: EHM weather, courtesy of Bus U Chevy Cadillac, together at Lutz Drive, County Road 39A, Southampton. Overnight low tonight of about 57. Looks like highs in the low 70s for Thursday and for Friday. Cooler this weekend, highs in the mid to upper 60s for Saturday and for Sunday. EHM Sports, Yankees hosting Boston, American League Wildcard Game 2 tonight, 8 o'clock. The Yankees lead that series 1-0. They could advance with a win tonight. Islanders first game of the season tonight, 7:30 at Toronto, and the Rangers will host Tampa Bay tomorrow night, 7 p.m.
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I was born in Louisiana. And at the age of 2, my mama told my papa, our little boy has got the blues. 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One damn thing for sure, I was born to play the guitar. And I got a reputation, and everybody knows my name. 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

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I got a reputation.

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Show me the money, and I'll make this damn thing scream.

I got this here reputation, and everybody knows my name. What a guy that is. You know I was born to play this here guitar. I got the blues.

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0: Johnny Marr of the Smiths, of course, functioning there as he has as of late as a solo artist. The song is Spin from Johnny Marr and his new record called The Age of Everything with 92.9 and 96.9 EHM. We heard Buddy Guy and Etta James tonight on the Blues Fix at 6. Our evening celebration of the blues comes your way again tomorrow night, 6 p.m. and every weekday evening at that time, courtesy of the Amenigay Insurance Agency and 92.9 and 96.9 EHM. 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We'll do one from her in about 2.5 minutes. Hang on.
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0: Your chance to catch Beck is coming up in October, a couple of nights at the Brooklyn Paramount, 22nd and 23rd of October. Beck will be live as new and is disappearing act from the Ride Lonesome record from Beck from 92.9 and 96.9 EHM. Tom Petty and the Heartbreakers back in there, and Nicole Atkins as well with Domino from her Italian Ice record from 2020. Chris Mosier this evening, it's great to have you with us. 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

0: We hope you managed to hit Phoebe Bridgers and her gigs over this last weekend at the Barclays Center. The song Lost Boys there from 92.9 and 96.9 EHM. New Phoebe Bridgers. Santana and John Mayer are back in there as well. Chris Mosier tonight. Terrific to have you with us. 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She's playing Flagstar at Westbury Music Fair coming up on the 14th of October, 2 weeks from tonight. Lucinda Williams live in the World's Gone Wrong tour. 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

0: Jim James of My Morning Jacket was just through with his band for the Great South Bay Music Festival, and he comes back through on his solo tour for a show at the Town Hall on the 3rd of December. Jim James will be back. The song is Come Again from EHM. Chris Mosier rolling out. Have yourself a wonderful evening. I will catch you again tomorrow afternoon at 3. Looking forward to that. George Harrison on the way next to kick off an hour-long set. It's going to feature new music from Susanna Hoffs and also Sheryl Crow with Jesse Wells. Hang on. It's EHM.
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